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The middle finger was a peace sign, yeah. We were sipping on emotions, smoking and inhaling every moment. It was reckless and we

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0: Get away.

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I take her out to fancy restaurants. She takes the sadness out of me.

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Red flags, I could have seen them if I looked twice.

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How I was blinded by you, on and on and on. 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